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1: No fighting. No fighting. 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

machine. 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Get on up. 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Get on up. Wait a minute. 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Then use your palm. 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

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Yes, sir.

Another one busts the dust. Ow! Another one busts the dust. Hey, hey! Another one busts the dust. 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Another one busts the dust. 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